0: Black Mind CP, bro, you gotta fill this shit out. This is a new pace. It's like, yeah, it's like that, bro. I mean, what you expect? Hey, kok bicara banyak saja, weh. Mana anak kalian tuh?
1: Weh, malah gue macam. Di sini kaki.